Well, don't sleep on the new album from Europe if you're a Europe fan and dig songs like The Final Countdown, Carrie, Rock the Night, Superstitious. You see, and here you were thinking they were a one-hit wonder band with that song we just heard. As it usually turns out, you know more Europe songs than you think that you did, but they also have a new album. Album's called Come the Madness. That came out at the end of last month, and you can grab that at store.ultimateclassicrock.com if you don't already have it. Wardlaw15 is the discount code. Come on, you guys know that discount code by now. Type it in, get yourself some tunes, and you are nearly guaranteed to be feeling satisfied when that package shows up. Here's Requested Boston on UCR.

0: We talked at the start of the show about how I went nuts the first time I heard The Party's Over by Journey's. Very similar thing happened the first time I heard Lunatic Fringe by Tom Cochran and Red Rider. Turns out I've always been the same music nerd, but I think you knew that already. It's ultimate classic rock.
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It's been 35 years since we first heard this next song. Tell me this, when you heard it, did you march right out and buy yourself a mandolin? 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REM by request on UCR.

I'm not even going to give you the headline. I'm just going to tell you that someone got busted recently trying to smuggle meth in a pool lounger and a Lego box. That's when you know you might have a problem if you're putting your drugs in your kids' Legos. Think about that one for a few minutes, and I'll get back to you. This song goes out to the Lego meth smuggler. It's Ultimate Classic Rock.

0: 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No fish were harmed as we played that song. 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It's Wardlaw. 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
3: 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Let's kick off another hour like this.

The title track from Warrant's second album, and thanks to grunge, that was kind of the beginning of the end for those guys commercially. Though the real ones will tell you that Warrant made some killer records even after those first two albums, including their third record, Dog Eat Dog. I don't know if you've seen it yet, but there's been some killer pro shot live footage from the tour for Dog Eat Dog that's been making the rounds lately. So fire up the YouTube machines. Check that out. If you haven't seen it, there is your Wardlaw YouTube rabbit hole selection of the day. You're welcome. It's ultimate classic rock.

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Here on tonight's 9 at 9, we're doing album opening tracks. And fellow music fans, it's always been so important, the first track of the album. It's important, isn't it? It's one of those make or break moments. And I think we've all had those times where you hear the first track and it's a letdown as far as what you were expecting. But those are hopefully moments that are in the minority compared to the rest of the time. The moments like you're going to hear in this hour, all killer, no filler, and occasionally some sympathy for the devil. It's Ultimate Classic Rock.

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0: We are doing an hour's worth of album opener songs, the songs that started off some of our favorite records, the ones you and I all love now so much, and there's almost no better example of that than the next two songs that we are going to hear, so stick with me on Ultimate Classic Rock.
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of these two songs for me, I heard them for the first time on the radio, but it becomes a whole other thing when you get the CD, you press play, and you hear those same songs come out of your speakers. Man, it is like just hearing those songs that you had already heard on the radio in that different context, knowing that there were 9, 10, or 11 songs to come. You knew you were about to take a really awesome journey. And certainly when it comes to Appetite for Destruction, Guns N' Roses did not let us down. This is Ultimate Classic Rock.

It's Matt Wardlaw. I continue to get great 9 at 9 submissions from you folks out there in the UCR universe. Later this week, we're going to hear a really good one from Dwayne with the theme of rock in the disco era. I know that is a scary title, but don't worry. Dwayne actually had some really good picks. 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

0: Yes, yes, yes. That's right. I do the dumb Wardlaw dance to that song too. I wouldn't say that's necessarily news. So why did you have to point that out? Producer Eric already takes care of that quite nicely. He loves to point out these sketchy parts of me as a human being. And quite honestly, I appreciate that. So thank you, Eric. And here's to you all for being with us tonight on Ultimate Classic Rock.
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I think Bob Dylan got the mic drop when he put that song as the opening track on his Highway 61 Revisited album 61 years ago. Some other singer-songwriters out there might have gone back to the drawing board after they heard Like a Rolling Stone. It's Matt Wardlaw. UCR Backstage is next, but first, let's dance a little bit longer here at Ultimate Classic Rock.

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Paul Simon turned 85 this week, and we are revisiting a show that he played 35 years ago this past summer in Central Park. And as you're going to hear, Paul always puts on a good show. I was happy to see him back before the pandemic. I think just a tour or two before he retired for the first time. And the one thing you can always count on with Paul is that he will have a killer band for sure. And that certainly was the case on this particular day in Central Park. Let's go back to the stage with Paul and the guys right now on UCR.

0: 80s kids, you've probably got a visual of the video right now with Paul and Chevy Chase. Happy birthday to Paul Simon, who turned 85 this week, from all of us here at Ultimate Classic Rock.
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I've heard of some harebrained schemes in my time, but here's a new one that caught me by surprise. There's a new trend. According to news reports, a good amount of AI researchers are taking up smoking because they expect AI to cure cancer. And if you needed signs that perhaps we aren't in the best hands when it comes to AI, I guess we only needed to look as far as the scientists who are working in the labs to get some valid proof. And maybe we can get some black and white videos of people from the 40s using an iron lung because they can no longer breathe on their own and send that to the scientists. That might be enough to set those AI researchers straight. I could be wrong, though. It's Ultimate Classic Rock.

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I got a note from Vicky who says, I don't listen to what's considered rock and roll, so I don't know if there's a real comparison to the rock music that I was fortunate to grow up with in the 50s, 60s, and 70s. I only listen to classic rock, sex, drugs, and rock and roll, she says. Thank you, Vicky Simons. And then she had a bunch of emojis. Thanks to you as well, Vicky, and thanks to all of you who are here with us tonight as we head into the final hour of Ultimate Classic Rock together. It is indeed a long way to the top if you want to rock and roll, but we've got your shortcut every single night here across the airwaves of UCR. 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

Justin Hayward of the Moody Blues is 80 today. Historically in my life, one of my absolute favorite songwriters. And as you know from listening to this show, the Moody Blues were big for me early on as a music fan. And we could make this a whole hour of music from the Moodies in honor of Justin, but we're going to show just a bit of restraint because we've still got two more days left in the week. And I think I might have burned through almost all of the goodwill with the bosses. So you all are my witnesses that tonight, there was this one moment where Wardlaw was actually behaving. And yes, it was something to see. But also, you're right, it was a lot less fun. Here's another one of our heroes. It's David Bowie on Ultimate Classic Rock.

at 5 past the hour from 8 to 5. That's all you need to enter the highway to 25K. Another code is coming up.

0: We were all doing our best Gene Simmons look as we sang that last song together, weren't we? Oh, it's just me again. You would think I would know better than that by now, but you would also be wrong if you thought that. It's Wardlaw, Adventures with Dumb Criminals. That is what I'm calling this next one. We're going to talk more about today's criminal dummy momentarily on Ultimate Classic Rock.
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Well, so I did not realize tonight that this was going to happen, but it's time for another quick episode of Dumb Criminals. The Arizona burglar who stole a bunch of empty Mac Mini boxes instead of stealing the actual Mac Mini computers. Crime doesn't pay, chapter whatever. He took dozens of empty boxes, and the owner of the computer store is offering a $1,500 reward for anyone who can help to identify this particular burglar. And good luck with all of that. 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

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Let's continue that. Let's keep the rock and roll spirit alive with large amounts of amplification. And here to help us do just that, it's Rush on Ultimate Classic Rock.

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0: 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I'm going to let you pick it, all right? 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
10: Like this. Like this. Like this. Like this. Like this. Like this.

Songs that could be movies, I would put Def Leppard's Too Late for Love in that category. That tune has some atmosphere. It's Wardlaw, and it is time for us to head on out into the atmosphere. My thanks to producer Eric. Thanks to all of you for being here tonight. Good night from Ultimate Classic Rock. Have a great night, everybody.

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Hey, this is Andrew O'Grady. Just want to remind you that 988 is the crisis hotline. 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

0: Well, we got the news earlier this week that Ian Hill of Judas Priest has retired from the band after being with them since 1970, missing just one concert in all of that time. We'll pay tribute to Ian, and we will also revisit Rockiversaries for Toto and Fleetwood Mac. Plus, we've got the blues on tonight's 9 at 9, and it's been a great week for music fans with some killer concerts, including three from Sammy Hagar celebrating his 79th birthday. We'll talk about that and play a killer cut from the Red Rocker as well. It's Matt Wardlaw. 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

0: Matt Benatar. It's 101.5 WPDH, 6 o'clock. Time for the Boris Show. Jenna, good morning. Hello.
1: Hooray. Hello.
0: Hello. Hooray.
1: I'm trying to pump the energy up.
0: I love it when people greet me with a good hooray.
1: Have you ever been greeted with a good hooray?
0: No, but I love it.
1: All right. So it's a good day then. It's 52 right now in Poughkeepsie. It's only going to be 61 today, but still a decent day.
0: All right. Let's check out the roads.
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3: So I tried something new, something different. There you go. Bringing the energy up. All right, so here you go. If you try to get onto 287 this morning, there was some construction, and that was an accident in the construction zone. It's something to keep in mind in case you have to go that way, because I have a feeling it's going to take a little while for them to clean that up. And then you had a problem on the thruway southbound at 14, but that accident has been cleared away. There's a fender bender on 6 westbound. It's right around Bear Mountain Bridge. Otherwise, been looking at the cameras, and things are actually looking pretty smooth going on 84 without any major troubles even by the bridge. 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
0: All right. Thank you, Christina. Time for the news. 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
4: Good morning. Here are the headlines that are trending now at Hudson Valley Post. Furious parents in the Hudson Valley are sounding the alarm after a student accused of making a school kill list was quietly allowed back into class. Families at a Washingtonville high school say that they are outraged after discovering the student behind the handwritten list targeting nearly a dozen classmates last spring has returned to the school this fall. Police investigated the off-campus incident without filing criminal charges. Parents report that victims are now forced to sit face-to-face with the student. School officials tell Hudson Valley Post that federal student privacy laws prevent them from discussing the student while insisting that customized safety plans remain in place. A Hudson Valley man is accused of killing his mother. The Westchester County DA says 27-year-old Chester Green has officially been charged with second-degree murder and weapons possession in connection with the stabbing and beating of his 71-year-old mother that happened at their Scarsdale home this past July. He pleaded not guilty and remains in Westchester County Jail. He's due back in court in December. More than 130 colleges and universities across New York State are waiving application fees for high school seniors. The latest statewide initiative now gives potential applicants up to 2 months to take advantage of free applications, which typically costs anywhere between $50 and $90. SUNY, CUNY, and 45 other private institutions are taking part, and they include Fordham, Hofstra, Vassar, and Marist. More than 300,000 college applications were submitted through this initiative last year. New York State says that saved applicants a combined $15 million.
0: Wow. Yeah. Well, that's great. $50 off of a $100,000 a year tuition. Great news.
4: Yeah.
1: It's the least they can do.
4: Finally, Pope Leo continues to recover from lung cancer surgery that he had this week at a Rome hospital. Vatican officials say that his recovery is progressing normally with blood tests and a chest x-ray showing the expected results. The 71-year-old has resumed eating normally and has begun walking after doctors removed the lower lobe of his right lung Tuesday. The American told a crowd Sunday before surgery that doctors discovered the growth and advised him to have it removed. He also said that it had been detected at a, quote, very early stage and was well contained.
0: Good news. We don't have to want to have to select another pope. It's a
1: That's quite a process.
4: He just became pope, yeah. You can get news updates all day at HudsonValleyPost.com or using your Hudson Valley Post and PDH mobile apps.
0: All right. Thank you, Bobby. Here's Van Halen, WPDH.

0: Springsteen, Born to Run. It's 101.5 WPDH. It is the Boris Show, about 13 minutes after 6 o'clock.
1: And it's 51 degrees in Poughkeepsie. It's going to be a little cloudy today, high of 61.
0: Yeah, the cold air is starting to work its way in a little bit.
1: Do you see my hat? I wanted to be cozy today.
0: I was going to comment on that. This is a beautiful hat. It's a Stewart's Shop.
1: Yeah,
2: I didn't notice the beanies
1: in a like dusty rose.
0: It's a
1: color winter
0: beanie. Yeah, those are hard to come by. Those beanies. Yeah.
1: This was tucked back on the shelf where you know they keep all the medicine that looks like it hasn't been touched in 7 years. That's all just kind of put in the
0: hidden in the back corner.
1: Yeah, it was hanging, and they had it turned around so you wouldn't see the Stewart's logo. But I knew. Yeah. I was like, I know.
0: You know what that probably is? It's probably like a customer who came in and really wanted that beanie and they hid it back there so that it would still be there when they come back. People do that in stores all the time.
1: I have like trauma from that because my mom used to do that all the time and then we'd go back and it wouldn't be there.
0: Oh, no.
1: I have now done that to my kids like twice, and there was one time the doll was the last one left and I said, see, this is why we don't do this, and I've never done it again.
0: Oh.
1: I don't trust people. They find it. They know.
0: They know. And well, you know, I guess they have people going around and doing inventory and stuff like that.
1: No.
0: But there's a secret to that. I've seen people do this online.
1: Oh.
0: So like if there's like something that you really want at Target, like a rare toy or something like that, you know how they have the shelf systems in Target where everything is hanging on? You can open up the bottom of the shelf and lift it up.
1: What?
0: And people put stuff underneath there. Because no one ever looks underneath there, and they would never know.
1: Amazing.
0: So you lift it up, and then you can hide what you want in there, and then come back the next day and buy it.
1: Your own personal layaway.
0: It really is. Not that I would suggest people doing that and messing with the stuff at Target, but I have seen people do that.
1: That's ingenious.
0: Yeah, it is, right?
1: Wow.
0: All right, listen.
1: You learn something new every day.
0: Or just put it on the credit card.
1: And then worry about it later.
0: Yeah, but pay it off later. All right, listen, we got a big show this morning. We've got a bunch of stuff going on. It is Friday Junior, as you like to call it.
1: Yes,
0: so
1: it is.
0: We'll get into all of it when we come back. Don't move.
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0: 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It is the Boris Show, about 6:29 right now. And just want to remind everybody, the Orange Invasion continues. Yesterday, we were out in Port Jervis handing out those T-shirts and getting people signed up to win the season passes to Bethel Woods.
1: I know. I think I'm upset with Trevor. He brought me no T-shirt and no food.
0: Really?
1: Yeah.
0: Did he give them all to Hat Toss King when he was over there?
1: I don't know, but he didn't even...
2: Did he
1: even...
2: promise you any of it?
1: No, I was going to say, I also haven't asked.
0: he was over in Port Jervis yesterday at Ben's Fresh.
2: Burger maker in the Hudson Valley, so according to our listeners.
0: And according to
1: New York,
0: some of us, too.
1: Yeah.
0: So anyway, so we're not going to be back in Port Jervis today. We're going to be in a different location. We'll let you know where that location is just about 2 hours from now, around 8:30. We'll let you know around what time to be there. We're hitting all ends of Orange County. I'll just tell you that. So,
1: okay.
0: So stick
1: That's
0: around
1: a good
0: today.
1: Hint.
0: Yeah, we'll give you some more details on that. Also, $25,000. You want to win it? We'll have some more code numbers coming up for you. 8 o'clock hour two. You're definitely going to want to stay tuned today. Not for us, but for all the free crap we're giving you.
1: I was going to say, we have so much to give you.
0: Yeah. Right now, we're going to check out the roads and see how things are moving along this morning so far.
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4: 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Going through Goshen, you've got nothing out of the ordinary. If you want to try taking it over to Vales Gate, Five Corners, they're not even busy yet. And you've got yourself on 6 where that is busy. So 6 if you're eastbound going in towards 293 and out through the Long Mountain Circle. The speeds are already reduced in the area. Bear Mountain Bridge is actually okay going across and down the Goat Trail. And no major troubles if you're using the arterial for 44 and 55. 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
1: It's 51 degrees right now in Poughkeepsie. It's going to be partly cloudy today with a high of 63. Tomorrow, it's going to be 72, but a big chance of rain, so watch out for that. Saturday, there's a chance of a passing shower. Temperatures in the 50s this weekend, but watch out for those freezing temperatures overnight.
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0: All right. Hey, stick around. We're coming back. We've got more Boris Show next.
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Hey, this is Andrew O'Grady. 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

0: John Bon Jovi, 101.5 WPDH. It is the Boris Show, about 647 right now.
1: And it's 52 degrees in Newburgh. It's going to be cloudy today with a high of 65.
0: All right. So I saw a sign yesterday. I was in Starbucks. Okay. And I saw a sign that was very confusing to me. Because usually their signs are very clever. Like they all rhyme and stuff like that. And the sign said, bring on pecan. I'm like, bring on pecan?
1: Okay.
0: They have new pecan-flavored coffees. I know you guys have pecan-flavored coffee here.
1: Right,
0: that's
1: now,
0: what made me think of it.
1: Yeah.
0: So the sign says, bring on pecan. I'm like, what is this?
1: Yeah.
0: And then I thought to myself, I'm like, oh, it's bring on pecan.
1: Ha, ha, ha.
0: Mm. So this sign is not made for the Northeast.
1: No.
0: Because here in the Northeast, as a majority of people say pecan, it's pecan. That's the name of the nut,
1: right.
0: Pecan. But the sign says, bring on pecan.
1: I see.
0: And so I'm like, they went for a clever rhyme. However, it falls flat here in the Northeast.
1: And I try not to say pecan specifically for that reason because I'm always unsure. And I'm like, do I say pecan? Do I say pecan? I don't know. It makes me feel ignorant.
0: They're both acceptable.
1: Okay.
0: And it's a regional thing. In the South, they say pecan. Pecan.
1: Why?
0: And we say pecan. It comes from Native American language.
1: Okay.
0: And both of the pronunciations were also the same depending on where you lived in the country.
1: That's so weird.
0: Yes, it's very weird.
2: Hmm. I don't even know what I call it. I'm trying to think. I'm here.
1: Bobby's like, what do I say?
2: Because I made that joke. Pecan. Like, because that sounds like a parrot. Pecan.
0: Okay, that's just stupid.
2: It does kind of sound like a parrot, though. Yeah.
0: Now, when I was younger and we would go on long road trips, we would bring the pecan with us.
1: Uh-huh.
0: Because that's where you would urinate, in the pecan.
1: Oh, my God, Doris. I'm like, wait a minute. Why is he bringing pecans on a road trip?
0: It was a giant Maxwell House coffee can with the lid on it, and that was the pecan.
1: Oh, God.
0: So I do get kind of like weird when I say pecan because I think of the pecan that we used on the road trips.
1: Poor mother. She was such a boy mom.
2: She was not going to stop, apparently.
0: The Maxwell House can.
1: Wow.
0: It made that noise when you peed into it, too. The metal, water hitting the metal.
1: Never look at a coffee can the same again. It's not our house.
0: Yeah. So Starbucks, maybe change your signs in New York.
1: Yeah. That seems silly.
0: Yeah.
1: But I don't think I realized that it was a regional thing.
0: Yeah. Bring on pecan.
2: Kind of like regional is like if you're standing in line or standing online. I say online, it's correct. In the correct thing is in line, but a small part of like say New York City, Boston, like major cities
0: say online. I'm standing online.
1: Yeah. People also say close the lights, and I heard you say it the other day, and that drives me crazy.
0: Well, that's just ignorant people. They're stupid. Close the lights.
2: Close
0: the lights. Turn off the lights.
1: Oh. What are you?
0: You don't close them.
1: You close the door.
0: Bobby Welber.
1: You're not the only one I've heard say that.
0: All right.
1: We're off the rails.
0: We'll come back. We've got more Boris Show on the way. Stick around. Don't move.
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1: And it's 52 degrees in Newburgh. It's going to be a little cloudy today with a high of 65.
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4: Hey, Boris is getting kind of tight on your 684 ride. Now we're up to about 15 minutes of traffic southbound near interchanger exit 8 through 6. That's that construction work that's going on. And then in East Fishkill, there was an accident for Taconic drivers. Be careful if you're going through Hopewell Junction, Beekman Road, right near 82. The right lane was blocked off because of an accident there. We've gotten a decent commute going across the bridges, so we're not looking at anything out of the ordinary unless you're going down towards the Tappan Zee Bridge where your thruway is all built up. And otherwise, you're going to be fine on the thruway, even through New Paltz and going down through Route 84 if you're southbound. 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
5: Here are the headlines that are trending now at Hudson Valley Post. The Hudson Valley's biggest congressional race just had its final debate. Republican Mike Lawler and Democratic challenger Kate Connolly squared off last night in an hour-long showdown for New York's 17th district that covers Rockland, Putnam, and parts of Westchester and Dutchess counties. This race is considered one of the most important in the country because the outcome could determine which party controls the U.S. House. A new poll has Connolly leading Lawler 48-46%. That's well within the margin of error. Immigration, housing costs, and tariffs dominated the debate. Experts say that both candidates achieved their main goals. The town of Hyde Park says that the man wanted for suspicious activity near Haviland Middle School has been released from the hospital and processed. Police say Daniel Prospero has now officially been charged with 6 counts of criminal possession of a weapon in the third degree, a fourth degree weapons possession charge, and trespassing. Authorities say that Prospero was arraigned and released but ordered to report to Dutchess County Probation. Hyde Park police are reminding the community that there is no threat to the public and that Prospero was not in possession of a firearm at the time of his arrest and following extensive searches of his home. A suspected vigilante attack is under investigation in Newburgh. A man accused of strangling a woman in her bathroom earlier this month was released without bail under New York state law because he only faced misdemeanor charges. 3 days later, he was beaten and stabbed multiple times in the face near a local school. The Orange County DA's office says investigators have video of the attack and they're treating it as a suspected act of vigilante justice. Finally, HBO says Leanne Dunham's comedy series Girls is getting a reboot.
3: Oh, God. Do we really want that?
1: Yeah, I saw that the other day.
5: I didn't watch, but I know.
1: I wasn't familiar either.
5: I know a lot of people who did watch it, a lot of my female friends, and they did love the show, and they were posting about it, excited.
3: I thought Lena Dunham was done. I thought we were done with her.
5: No, but she's so back.
1: Apparently not.
3: Okay.
1: So back.
5: The network said yesterday that the Emmy-winning series will be returning for 5 new episodes, with Dunham and all of her co-stars returning to their roles. Production's going to begin next year. Dunham, who's now 40, released a statement saying that, "We always said we would return to Girls if there was a story that we were burning to tell." Apparently there is, to go into detail about what. Girls did run for 6 seasons on HBO from 2012 to 2017. It was nominated for 19 Emmys. You can get news updates all day at HudsonValleyPost.com or using your Hudson Valley Post and PDH mobile apps.
3: All right. Bobby, thank you. Here's Black Crowes. It is the Boris Show. WPDH. Good morning.

0: 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It is the Boris Show, about 13 minutes after 7 o'clock.
1: And it's 51 degrees in Poughkeepsie. Cloudy today with a high of 61.
0: All right, so I'm looking at my fancy calendar here. Mm-hmm. And it's telling me that today is National Get to Know Your Customers Day.
1: Oh.
0: Yeah, so business, you seem very interested in this.
2: That's a cool day. I didn't know that was a thing.
0: So like small business owners and, you know, major corporations are all supposed to seek out their customers and get to know them a little bit better. You know, I love when I go to a, like a business that I go to and frequent and they know me.
1: Yeah, they're like, hey, you're back.
0: Yeah, they might not know your name, but like, oh, good to see you again. You're going to have the regular, you know, the usual. So they get to know you, and if they take time to know you, it kind of gets you, you know, more apt to go back and visit again.
1: You enjoy the experience more. Like, I go to a certain gas station, and they all know.
0: They all know you. They see you coming.
1: I'm like, hey, there she is, the tired girl.
0: They got the energy drinks already lined up on the counter
1: drinks,
0: for you.
1: Maybe the slushies for the kids. Yeah. Who knows?
0: So I thought that maybe we could do the same thing.
1: Okay.
0: Because, you know, we talk to the listeners all morning long. You know, and every once in a while we'll open up the phone lines, but we don't really spend much time getting to know our listeners as well as we could. So I thought maybe we could do that today.
1: Okay.
0: So we're encouraging, if you're listening right now, you are our customer, right? Technically, you're our customer.
1: We wouldn't be
0: in business if it wasn't for you, if you're listening right now. So we want to learn a little bit more about you. So give us a little tidbit, an interesting factoid about yourself. We would love to hear it. 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Like maybe you have a special talent. Maybe you have a hobby. Maybe you collect a certain thing.
1: I can't wait to see what these responses are going to be.
0: Who knows? Maybe you're famous for something that we don't know. You know, who knows?
1: Okay.
0: So tell us a little bit about yourself so we get to know you a little bit more for Get to Know Your Customer Day today.
1: All right.
0: This could be very dangerous.
1: I'm ready. No, I think it's going to be very entertaining.
0: I would love to get to know it because our listeners know everything about us. We talk all morning long about ourselves and all the stupid stuff that we do. We want to hear about you. 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That's 845-471-9734. 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
4: Well, we got the news earlier this week that Ian Hill of Judas Priest has retired from the band after being with them since 1970, missing just one concert in all of that time. 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

0: Scorpions, 101.5 WPDH. It's the Boris Show, 729 right now. And today is National Get to Know Your Customers Day, where businesses are supposed to reach out to their customers, get to know them a little bit better, a little more personally. Because as we said before, it's nothing like going to like a local business and the person recognizing you and being like, oh, hey, you're a customer. And how's the family?
1: That definitely makes me
0: want to. Your wife's not with you today? Are you guys fighting? Like, what's going on?
1: Definitely makes me want to come back.
0: So we want to get to know our customers, our listeners, because you guys are the whole reason why we're in business. So we got a lot of people writing in. Let's go to the phones. WPDH, who's this?
2: Hi, this is Josh.
0: Josh, tell us a little bit about yourself.
2: Well, I am a diehard, and I mean huge Van Halen fan, right? So Van Halen, rock and roll. To the point where my license plate in New York here says Van Halen on it on my car. And I also have a whole tattoo sleeve of Eddie Van Halen on my right arm, like from my elbow to my shoulder.
0: Wow.
1: So that is a real diehard fan.
0: Dedicated, for sure.
2: Oh, yeah. For sure, that band is a huge part of my life.
0: apparently so, and continues to be.
1: Yeah. Well, thanks for sharing, Josh.
2: Yes. Right.
0: Thanks, man. WPDH, who's this?
3: Good morning. This is Ed from Port Ewing.
0: All right, Ed, we want to get to know you a little bit better. Tell us a little something about yourself.
3: Well, something that often surprises people is that I have not missed church in over 35 years.
0: Wow.
1: That's very impressive.
3: Yeah, because I haven't been there in over 35 years, and I have not missed it at all.
1: Oh, you didn't tell us you were a comedian.
0: All right. Thank
1: that
0: you.
1: Was a good one.
0: Megan is writing in on the WPDH app. She moved from Wyoming a year ago, and she collects taxidermy.
1: What?
0: Yeah. So there you go.
1: Wow.
0: Interesting.
1: Okay.
0: Amy in Monroe, I have a talent. I can sing.
1: Oh,
0: well, Amy, call us up. We want to hear you sing.
1: Yeah, I'd like to. You got to prove it, Amy.
0: Yeah, Jim and Beacon. Fun fact about me: I like my eggs over easy. That is the best way to have eggs, by the way, over easy.
1: Yeah, agreed.
0: So, unless you want to do poached, but that just takes too long.
1: No,
0: Mickey, I am addicted to thrifting, and I love collecting vintage Halloween items.
1: That's a cool thing to collect.
0: Pretty cool. Yeah, we got a lot of people with some interesting stuff. Walt from Ketzler, New York. Hey, Boris, I'm Walter. I am from the same county in New Jersey that you are.
1: Oh.
0: Shout out to the 201.
1: That is cool.
0: Right, I guess 908 now because we're old. He said he was born in Elizabeth, lived in Roselle. I went to school in Roselle. He went to April Clam Clark High School. Wow, look at that. We're like neighbors. So there you go. He listens every morning. Well,
1: that's awesome.
0: All right. So, hey, keep it coming. We want to know all about our listeners this morning. It's Get to Know Your Customers Day. And you guys are our customers because, you know, without you, we don't have a business.
1: We'd be at home.
0: We would be here, but it would just be sad because we'd just be talking to ourselves.
1: I don't think we could be here for... I don't think they'd let us be here and talk to ourselves, Boris.
4: It'd be weird.
0: Oh, they'd find something else for us to do.
1: Oh, yeah.
0: Let's check out traffic right now. See what's going on out there.
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6: It's going to take 15 minutes for Taconic drivers going southbound into 82 and Hopewell Junction, Bateman Road, that area. East Fishkill, you'll find a right lane closure that's costing the Taconic the extra time this morning. The 684 ride, that takes about 15 minutes southbound by exit 8 with that construction, and 20 minutes if you go to the thruway and you have to get down to 14A. It's been really slow, but overall, if you take the thruway and maybe going up through Route 84 or if you're going up to New Paltz, those areas, they're going to be fine for you without any troubles. And we've got the construction, by the way, thruway, since we're speaking, northbound, if you're going around Woodbury, that's where the thruway northbound construction zone is going to cost you some extra time. Bear Mountain Bridge is busy. 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
1: The sun is starting to come out in Poughkeepsie and it's 51 degrees. It's going to be a pretty sunny day today, high of 62. Watch out for some rain tomorrow, high of 72. This weekend is in the 50s, but the temperature drops to the 30s overnight, so watch out for that. 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
0: Right, coming right back, we've got your chance to play the lying game. We got some hot tickets to give away again, so stick around.
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1: And it's 51 degrees in Poughkeepsie. Cloudy right now. It's going to be sunny and 62.
0: All right. It is time right now to play the Lying Game. So we need a contestant to give us a call. Okay. 471-WPDH. That's 845-471-9734. We do all the heavy lifting. You just have to figure out which one of us is lying. We've got some great tickets for you today. So if you want to play, give us a call. Let's get right into it. We call it The Lying Game.
2: I know all there is to know about the Lying Game. The Lying Game.
0: 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All right, WPDH, who is this?
3: Stacy.
0: Stacy, where are you calling from?
3: Saugerties.
0: All right, Stacy in Saugerties. Have you played this game before, Stacy?
3: I have.
0: You have. Have you played within the last 30 days?
3: I played, but I lost.
0: You lost. I guess we can give Stacy another shot at it.
1: Yeah, why not?
0: Okay, she's very persistent. All right.
4: She may have called this week.
0: I think it might have been this week.
1: Sounded familiar.
0: All right, Stacy. Well, anyway, if you haven't won yet, we'll give you a chance today. We'll start with Bobby Welber. Bobby Welber, what is your phrase today?
4: At age 13, my dad stole a car in Brooklyn and drove it all the way to the Jersey Shore.
0: Okay. Your dad is a car thief. Jenna, what's yours?
1: Well, that's good for me because I'm a purple belt in karate.
0: Oh.
1: Yeah.
0: A purple belt in karate.
1: Have to kick his butt.
0: And I once ate a AAA battery. All right. So, Stacy, two of us are lying. One of us is not lying. Who's not lying?
3: I'm saying she's a purple belt.
0: Purple belt? She's wearing a purple hat.
1: I wish.
0: No. Stacy, I guess you can try again tomorrow. So let's go to another caller. WPDH, who is this?
5: Ralph Guerrero.
0: Ralph. All right, Ralph, we're going to give you a shot. It's just down to Bobby Welber and myself. Bobby, what was your sentence again?
4: When my dad was 13, he stole a car in Brooklyn and drove it all the way to the Jersey Shore.
0: Okay.
4: A lot of sounds.
0: All right. And mine is, I once ate a AAA battery. Ralph, your phone is breaking up. Who is not lying?
5: You're lying.
0: I'm lying.
5: Bobby's not lying.
0: So you say Bobby is not lying. Yes. There you go. You got it. Congratulations.
4: My dad, the car thief.
0: Yeah. Hang on the line, Ralph. We're going to hook you up with the tickets. Your dad actually stole a car?
4: This is a wild story. Like,
0: is this out of, can he still get arrested for this?
4: No. Yeah. He did go to probation. And yeah, it's a long story, but him and a friend decided they're going to go for a joyride. Like, my grandfather owned a car repair shop, so he kind of knew how to drive cars, but still, 13, drove it from Brooklyn all the way to Ocean City, New Jersey.
1: Oh my gosh.
4: Tried to pick up chicks there, and that went wrong, and then the chick said, well, you're way too young driving a car. They called the cops. Then he got on a high-speed chase with the cops.
1: What?
4: Yeah.
1: And this is wild.
4: Crashing the car, going to jail. My grandfather didn't come to pick him up for a couple days to teach him a lesson.
0: My God.
4: Yeah.
1: This is pretty serious.
4: My dad ended up being a school psychologist and a great school psychologist.
1: he turned out awesome.
4: I think because he was a troubled child, so he knew how to deal with children.
1: That happens a lot, actually.
0: 13, huh?
1: He turned
4: out
1: well.
4: I found this out yesterday. I couldn't believe the entire story.
0: Wow.
4: Yeah.
0: Okay. He finally told you. Yeah. I can only imagine what you're going to learn next year.
4: This is true. Yeah. There are a lot of stories in there.
0: Well, Ralph got himself tickets to the MGM Convention Center this Saturday night for the big wrestling event, ACW Mischief Night. They've got meet and greet packages and more available right now at thisisacw.com.
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0: 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You're going to want to steal a car and get there. We'll come back. We've got news and traffic next.
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1: And 51 degrees in Poughkeepsie. It's sunny out there right now, a high of 62 today.
0: All right, we've got your next code number to jump on that highway to 25K coming up next. But first, let's check out the roads.
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3: So there's a problem going through East Fishkill. So the Taconic southbound is still going to cost you time. If you're trying to go near 82 Beekman Road, that area is still busy. 15 minutes for 684 southbound. It takes it 8. 84 westbound. There was a car that broke down by Ludingtonville Road at exit 58. They've just pushed that car over to the side of the roadway. And the throughway stuff southbound to 14A is bad because of the construction, or just the 14A normal stuff. The construction northbound throughway, that's going to be a problem if you're right around the Woodbury area. That'll take an extra 5 or 10 minutes. 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
0: All right. Thank you, Christina. 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
4: Here are the headlines that are trending now at Hudson Valley Post. Furious parents in the Hudson Valley are sounding the alarm after a student accused of making a school kill list was quietly allowed back in the class. Families at Washingtonville High School say that they're outraged after discovering that the student behind that alleged list targeting nearly a dozen classmates last spring has returned to school this fall. Police investigated the off-campus incident without filing criminal charges. Parents report that victims are now forced to sit in class with the student. School officials tell Hudson Valley Post that federal student privacy laws prevent them from discussing the student while insisting customized safety plans remain in place. A Hudson Valley man is accused of killing his mother. The Westchester County DA says 27-year-old Chester Green has officially been charged with second-degree murder and weapons possession. It's alleged that Chester repeatedly beat and stabbed his 71-year-old mother to death with a machete, an axe, and a kitchen knife inside of their Butler Road home in Scarsdale this past July. He just pleaded not guilty and remains in Westchester County Jail. He's due back in court in December. More than 130 colleges and universities across New York State are waiving application fees for high school seniors. The latest statewide initiative now gives potential applicants up to 2 months to take advantage of free applications, which typically cost anywhere between $50 and $90. SUNY, CUNY, and 45 other private institutions are taking part, including Fordham, Hofstra, Vassar, and Marist. More than 300,000 college applications were submitted through this initiative last year, saving applicants a total of over $15 million.
1: That's awesome.
4: It is nice, but as we mentioned, college costs
1: it's
4: so
1: just
4: much.
1: But you shouldn't have to pay to apply. I've always thought that. Yeah. That's silly.
4: Me too, yeah. Finally, fall's favorite drink is costing more and more each year. Experts are calling this the pumpkin tax. A new study found that pumpkin spice products cost over 8% more over their plain versions, and the highest pumpkin tax was actually found at Trader Joe's.
1: That doesn't surprise me.
4: The Trader Joe's pumpkin spice coffee costs 43% more than the regular roast.
0: Don't care. Take my money.
4: A grande.
0: Charge more. I'll still drink it.
4: Okay. You're not alone. A grande Starbucks pumpkin spice latte, that is about 23% more via Uber Eats. But as you just said, these high prices, they're not stopping caffeine addicts from getting their pumpkin fix.
0: Supply and demand.
4: Not stopping me either.
1: Yeah, I got my kids ice cream yesterday and I was like, well, mommy's going to go to Seven Brew because now I decided I like that place. I just ordered the drink. I go to pay for it. It was $8 for a medium $8. Energy drink. I'm like, what did I just order? God, but yeah. I drank it happily.
4: And pumpkin spice, it is still crushing across America. U.S. Google search for pumpkin spice latte hit a 5-year high this year.
1: Wow.
0: Yeah, I'm just waiting for the day when it becomes year round.
5: Like it's
1: then people won't like it as much.
5: You think so? Do you think?
4: Part of it's the limited edition. Sometimes I stock up on pumpkin K cups. They're not the same. I've gotten the Dunkin' pumpkin K cup, and it tastes different than the pumpkin.
5: They just slap the name on there. They're not the same as going to the actual place. Same thing with the Starbucks. They have the pumpkin spice creamer that you can buy from. Tastes nothing like the stuff in the store.
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5: All right. Thank you, Bobby. Let's get into it. We've got our next 25K code number. The 8 o'clock code for today is 408. That's 408. Open up the WPDH app. Click on where it says to put the number in, and then just do that. And you could win $25,000. Just do that. Here's Aerosmith.

0: 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I love your way. It's 101.5 WPDH. It's the Boris Show. Time right now is about 8:15.
1: And the sun is shining in Poughkeepsie, 51 degrees right now. It's going to be 62 today.
0: All right. I got to tell you about the freakiest thing that happened to me yesterday. So, oh. You know, I left early yesterday. I went down to the city. I had tickets to see a show down in the city. So I went down yesterday, and I'm in the lobby before they open up the door, you know, getting a drink. And I look across the room, and there's a former WPDH DJ and his partner standing there.
1: Oh.
0: And I'm like, What are the odds? What are the chances? Right. So I go over and say hi, caught up a little bit. I haven't seen this guy in years.
1: Mm-hmm.
0: I'm like, oh, it's great. Enjoy the show. It's very cool. I go to sit down. I look across the aisle. He's sitting right next to me.
1: Oh, my God.
0: Right next to me. I'm like, oh, it's you again. The crazy. So what are the chances of that?
2: Yeah.
1: That is weird.
2: Auditorium, whatever.
0: Well, this show.
1: And the entire New York and the whole run.
0: Any day of the year to go see this show. Wow. And it's wild. Wild. So I'm like, it's just a strange coincidence.
1: I saw a thing the other day that said, once you stop running into people randomly, that means they're done, like, with their part in your life. So apparently that person still serves a purpose.
0: Oh, that seems a little crunchy-feely thing.
1: Yep. Yeah. That's what I'm here for, Boris.
0: I always run into people that I know.
1: Really?
0: Like, all the time. Like, I'll go to Disney World. And I was in Disney World, and I was like, this woman that I know from here in the hospital.
1: Wow.
0: I'm like, what are you doing here? Oh, I'm here with my family. We're in Disney World. I'm like, that's crazy. I was in Ireland once. And I ran into some guy in Ireland.
1: What?
0: Yeah. That
1: maybe
0: I knew.
1: You just know too many people.
0: Maybe. I certainly know too many people.
1: I think that
0: I wish I knew less people, to be honest.
2: I love it when that happens. I'm not sure how much you do.
1: You love people, Bobby.
2: I like catching up and saying hi. Yeah.
1: It's so awkward. I'm so socially awkward.
0: I like it, but I always like having a good out. My son always makes fun of me. Like, we'll be walking around the neighborhood and we'll be talking and you know, they'll say, oh yeah, it's cold today. I was like, yeah, well, before you know it, it'll be summer again. And then I'm out.
1: Yeah.
0: He's like, you always have a good like line that you get out. So I had it yesterday. I had a really good line. It's like, well, it was great seeing you. I was like, maybe I'll see you at the next show.
1: And
0: I
1: walk out. And then you sit next to each other.
0: And then I'm like, oh, now I have to continue this conversation.
1: I hate that.
0: During the intermission and at the end of the show. I'm like, oh, God.
1: You know what I like, though? Sometimes people just silently acknowledge that we both need to just let this conversation end. And,
0: oh, I hate it.
1: And
0: it's
1: just
0: so awkward.
1: Sit next to you just in silence.
0: That's worse than talking. That's worse talking than like finishing like, okay. And you just sit there and then don't say anything to each other.
1: Well.
0: Oh, it's so awkward.
2: Somewhat related. At the Jets game I went to, we end up tailgating with two different party buses, one from Canada, one from Long Island. We all combine tents to kind of make like a tent city.
0: Okay.
2: Then we're like, okay, we'll see you never because we're going to the game. We're all in the same section.
0: Same thing happened to me.
2: Yeah. I've done party buses before. Like you wherever you get your tickets, you go over the stadium and just happen to be, we're all in the same exact section.
1: So the party continues.
2: Yeah, it did continue.
0: It's a small world, I guess.
2: After all.
1: I hide from people.
0: It's a small world, and I'm out. All right, we're going to come back. We have a lot to get to this morning still. We've got, if you missed that code number, we've got another code number for you coming up at 9 o'clock. Your chance to win $25,000. Plus, we're going to reveal the next location for the Orange Invasion. Yeah, we're out again today. We're at a great spot. We'll let you know where coming up.
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0: Round and Round. 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It's the Boris Show, about 8:28 right now. And you know, every day around this time, we give you a little heads up as to where the Orange Invasion is headed.
1: Ooh.
0: We are traveling around the entire Hudson Valley, well, at least the Orange County area of Hudson Valley, every day, different location, and giving you a chance to win season passes to Bethel Woods for 2027. Every single show at Bethel Woods, you'll
1: be
0: there.
1: Such a good prize.
0: So great. It's brought to you by our friends over at Rhinebeck Bank. And yesterday, we were out in Port Jervis over at Ben's Fresh, hanging out with Hat Toss King and all the Port Jervis folk over there. And today, we are going to be heading down to Warwick.
1: Oh.
0: Warwick. We'll be there between 2 and 3 p.m.
1: Okay.
0: I won't tell you exactly where we're going to be, but it's a very sweet location. We'll tell you that much. Mm. So we'll give you all the details on that just before 2 o'clock. So make sure you have the WPDH app downloaded to your phone, because we will text out that information to you so you can run on over, sign yourself up, and maybe grab one of those t-shirts. We have a limited amount at each of these events.
1: So limited that we don't have any.
0: Yeah, we don't have any for ourselves. They're all for you guys. Really cool Orange Invasion t-shirts. Yep. They get the little UFO on there. It's pretty wild looking. So good luck. And we'll see you down at Warwick later on today, starting at 2 o'clock. Where? We'll let you know later. All right, we're going to check out the roads right now, see how things are moving all over the Hudson Valley.
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0: 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What's up, Christina?
3: We're dealing with these throughway delays. If you're northbound side, construction related, and it looks like there might have been an accident as well if you're going around the Woodbury area. So use caution on your northbound ride, because it's definitely going to take you some extra time. And then if you're trying to use the thruway, let's say you're by 84, you're doing good, and you're exit 17, 18. We're not finding anything for the thruway, but southbounders going into 14, just a little heavy and slow now. We had the Taconic southbound. There was an accident, Mount Pleasant area. And also the Taconic had an earlier problem, and it looks like we're doing so much better now. If you're trying to get around the area of Tompkins Corners, doesn't seem like it's going to cost much time. 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
4: It's 51 and sunny right now in Poughkeepsie. It's going to be a beautiful day today with a high of 62. Watch out for some rain tomorrow, high in the 70s. Over the weekend, the temperatures will be in the 50s, but overnight they'll be in the 30s. So watch out for that and cover your mums.
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1: And it's 52 degrees out. It's 52 degrees out there in Poughkeepsie. A little bit cloudy, but it's going to be a nice day with a high of 62.
0: All right, let's talk entertainment. Shanna, what do you have for us today?
1: So we've been talking a lot about these big, giant media companies, that recent merger. What are they called now? Skydance, Skywalker, mm-hmm, or something.
0: Yeah, Skydance. Yeah.
1: but Netflix, they seem to be doing pretty well until I saw this news. They're laying off 1,000 employees, which is 6% of their workforce in their biggest round of layoffs in years. So I think, I don't know, I think they're a little threatened by this recent giant media merger. In this memo to employees, co-CEOs Greg Peters and Ted Sarandos said that the cuts are part of a broader organizational change, with product, technology, legal, and human resource teams expected to be hit the hardest.
0: I know Netflix

0: Netflix did bid for Warner Brothers Discovery, and they were going to originally be the ones that bought it, but then that they retracted their bid. They didn't want it anymore. I just have a feeling these are probably AI jobs.
1: I was worried about that too. The way that
0: Netflix,
1: they
0: do all
1: the
0: algorithms and all that kind of stuff. They probably just have AI doing all that stuff now. You're going to see that a lot of companies.
1: Yeah, because they're saying that business is strong. They made $3.4 billion in profits during their second quarter, and revenue's climbing 13%.
0: We're doing great, and we're going to lay people off.
1: Yeah, so I definitely think that is technology related. But it does say that they're forecasted to come in below Wall Street's expectations for the third quarter, and that's because of competition like Amazon Prime, Disney Plus, HBO Max, Paramount Plus, all these that are competing for those views. So Netflix had roughly 16,000 full-time employees worldwide at the end of 2025, and they said they're going to try and focus on their resources on areas of future growth. So I would say that screams AI to me. All right. So I told you that it seems like having children at a younger age is on its way out. If you're Hillary Swank, I guess, because she is having her third child at 52.
0: 52?
1: Wow. Yeah.
0: All right.
1: So not too far off, though. Apparently, she only has three-year-old twins. Those are her other two children. So
2: 49.
1: Yeah. So she had the big news and she shared the big news in an Instagram video because, you know, that's what everybody does now. It was kind of cute, though. They were wearing like those black suits that are like skin tight, and then they have glow sticks on them. So it's like you only see the glow stick person.
0: And she's 52.
1: And she had a little like baby glow stick figurine in her.
0: Hey, we're pregnant.
1: Yeah.
0: Okay.
1: Yeah. So it was kind of cute.
0: Yeah. That's kind of concerning. 52, like, you know, just for health reasons and stuff. When you know, we had a baby.
1: That's what they used to say.
0: Late in life, my wife and I, like late in life. And when I say late in life, late 30s.
1: Yeah, that used to be concerning.
0: Well, it is. You know, when my wife, we had to go to like a special doctor because it was a geriatric pregnancy in the late 30s. So I don't know if 52 is considered, but yeah.
1: I think they call it like a pregnancy geriatric after like 36. It's something very like young compared to 52.
0: The human body's not supposed to do some stuff after a certain age.
1: More power to her. She became a mom for the first time in April 2023 at 48. And so congratulations.
0: Just don't do the math as to how old you'll be when your kid's in high school.
1: That's what I just told Bobby off the air. I said she's going to be in her 70s when her kid graduates.
0: Yeah. I mean, my wife and I try not to do that math a lot because it's like, oh, when he's going to be in college,
1: I curse my mother for having me at 39 because now when I'm in my 30s, I'm like, damn you, woman. I'd like you to be a lot younger. Yeah. And lastly, I just got to tell you quickly, you know, we talked about that Michael Douglas memoir that's out. So he's been doing his press rounds and he was on a podcast and he shared a wild story about him and his longtime friend, Danny DeVito. They were on Joe Rogan's, Douglas was on Joe Rogan's podcast, and he said the two actors got pulled over by police while they had joints with them. He says Michael Douglas got pulled out of the car to talk to the officer, and Danny DeVito was left with the weed. And you know what he did?
0: What?
1: He swallowed them.
2: Oh!
1: Yep. So, this story is now making its rounds thanks to Douglas's new book.
0: That tracks for Danny DeVito.
1: Yeah, I was like, I love that story for them.
2: Sounds like his character from Always Sunny.
1: Yeah,
0: I think that
1: very much is
0: far from that character. Yeah.
1: That's all I got for you.
0: Right. Thank you, Jana. We're going to come back. We've got more Boris Show on the way.
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0: When we return, we've got another code number for you. Jump on the highway to 25K. If you missed the 8 o'clock code, it was 408. 408. We'll give you the 9 o'clock code next.
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0: All right, let's talk about Hudson Valley Jeep Dodge Ram in Newburgh and Dutchess Jeep Dodge Ram in Poughkeepsie. 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
1: And it's 51 degrees out there. It's sunny in Poughkeepsie. It's going to be 62 today.
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4: Of course, it's been construction that's slowing us down on the thruway, exit 16 area just above that before 17. It's been busy all morning because of that construction zone. We'll go over to Valesgate because now we're pretty busy at Five Corners. So if you're on 94 Blooming Grove Turnpike, look for those delays. Traffic across the Newburgh Beacon Bridge, even with construction, is not bad. And you've got your normal stuff, Wappingers Falls, if you're 9 by Middlebush Road or Old Hopewell Road. Those areas are quite busy. And you're going to find yourself pretty good if you're trying the Newburgh Beacon Bridge, but the Mid-Hudson Bridge eastbound, trying to get around the bend there with construction, slows down. 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
3: All right. Thank you, Christina. We'll talk to you tomorrow. Let's check out the news brought to you by me. I'm footing the bill for this one today.
5: That's nice of you.
6: Yeah, thank you very much.
3: Love you, Walter. What's going on?
6: Here are the headlines that are trending now at Hudson Valley Post. The Hudson Valley's biggest congressional race just had its final debate. Republican Mike Lawler and Democratic challenger Kate Connolly squared off last night in an hour-long showdown for New York's 17th district. That covers Rockland, Putnam, and parts of Westchester and Dutchess counties. This race is considered one of the most important in the country because the outcome could determine which party controls the U.S. House. A new poll has Connolly leading Lawler 48% to 46%. That's well within the margin of error. Immigration, housing costs, and tariffs dominated the debate. Experts say that both candidates achieved their main goals. The town of Hyde Park says the man wanted for suspicious activity near Haviland Middle School has been released from the hospital and processed. Police say Daniel Prospero is now charged with 6 counts of criminal possession of a weapon in the third degree, a fourth degree weapons charge, plus trespassing. Authorities say that he was arraigned and released, but ordered to report to Dutchess County Probation for electronic monitoring. Hyde Park police are reminding the community that there is no threat to the public, and Prospero was not in possession of a firearm at the time of his arrest, which included extensive searches of his home. A suspected vigilante attack is under investigation in Newburgh. A man accused of strangling a woman in her bathroom earlier this month was released without bail under New York state law because he only faced misdemeanor charges. 3 days later, he was beaten and stabbed multiple times in the face near a local school. The Orange County DA's office tells us that they are investigating and they're treating this as a suspected act of vigilante justice. Finally, a California mother is speaking out after her 17-month-old daughter nearly died from raw goat's milk that she bought from a local farm.
3: This raw milk thing. I don't get this raw milk thing.
5: I don't either.
6: Yep. Emily Maris gave her daughter, Brooklyn, raw milk for 6 months. This based on a Facebook group recommendation.
5: Yes. Well, probably shouldn't do that.
3: Facebook doctors are the best. Yeah.
6: Yep. Brooklyn developed a dangerous E. coli infection. She went into cardiac arrest 3 times, needed a ventilator and dialysis, and now faces lifelong kidney issues.
5: Oh,
3: and
5: my
3: this
5: God.
3: Is not the first time this happens. You hear these stories all the time. You know, we have pasteurization for a reason.
5: Yeah,
3: for reason.
5: Oh,
3: and pasteurization, all it does is heat up the milk real quick and then cool it back down. That's it. You're not adding any chemicals or anything harmful.
5: You're just killing the stuff.
3: You're killing the bad germs in the milk.
6: Yeah.
3: It's like Louis Pasteur. He's like one of the greatest minds of our,
5: time.
3: He created this pasteurization, which now allows
5: us not to get sick like this.
3: Die and wind up in the hospital. But now people on Facebook are like, You should just have the milk the way it comes out.
5: Oh, man.
6: Doctors say that people are 100 times more likely to get a foodborne illness from raw milk. A 6-year-old from the same farm in California also got sick from drinking raw milk. And researchers say every claim about raw milk, about the health benefits of raw milk, is simply a myth.
3: None of it's true.
6: None of it is true.
3: Well, like most of the crap that you read on Facebook about vaccines and all that, like, Jesus, you know, we spend all these years, you know, trying to build up, you know, knowledge about science and all the things that, you know, will help us live longer and healthier and happier.
5: And then TikTok.
3: And then some idiot comes along with a podcast and like, well, and, oh, you know what? That makes sense. I believe that person.
5: Yep.
3: Stupid.
6: You get news updates all day at HudsonValleyPost.com or using your Hudson Valley Post and PDH mobile apps.
3: All right, Bobby, thank you. Let's get into it. It is time for the Highway to 25K. All right, the 9 o'clock code is 338. That's 338. Open up the WPDH app where it says to put in the code, do that. And you could be on your way to $25,000. Good luck.

0: Tom Petty, 101.5 WPDH. It's quarter after nine.
1: And it's 53 degrees in Poughkeepsie, sunny, and it's going to be 62 today.
0: All right. So now I know you're not going to be here tomorrow.
1: No, I will not.
0: You're going to be out late tonight. You got a big concert that you're going to.
1: Yeah, it's going to be a late one. We're going to the Chris Brown and Usher concert. And I have a very like early 2000s outfit that I'm going to wear.
0: Oh, my goodness.
1: Yeah. So
0: it's sloppy tonight, isn't it?
1: A little bit. I think so. That's the plan.
0: Well.
1: I'll be safe.
0: Are you going with your man?
1: Yeah, and he doesn't drink much, so he'll be the driver.
0: Okay. I can't stop thinking about that Saturday Night Live sketch where it had a recovery meeting for guys who brought their girlfriends to the Chris Brown concert and about all the sexual things that when they got called up on stage and all that. So,
1: well, luckily we're far enough away that Chris Brown will probably only fly over my head. So as long as he can't
0: impregnate you, from what I hear. So we'll see how it goes.
1: It'll be a good time.
0: Yeah, it should be a great time. So yeah, enjoy the show tonight.
1: Thank you.
0: We'll be here tomorrow. We've got a fun Friday plan for you. We got another one of those half price Hudson Valley deals.
1: Oh,
0: with the Castle Fun Center.
1: What's that?
0: Yeah. You've never been to the Castle Fun Center?
1: No.
0: Oh, it is exactly what it is. It's a castle of fun
1: in Orange County. We're going to have to check that out.
0: Yeah, so we've got a half price deal for you tomorrow. We're going to be talking to them on the show tomorrow as well, so it's going to be a lot of fun. So always check out Half Price Hudson Valley. We still have a bunch of deals on there from last week as well, so halfpricehudsonvalley.com. If you're thinking like going out to dinner this weekend or anything like that, always check there first because you can get 50% off. 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That's why we're there. All right, we're going to come back. We've got more Boris Show on the way. Our Listener of the Day contest is coming up.
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1: And it's 53 degrees in Poughkeepsie. The sun is shining. It's going to be 62 today.
0: 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All right. Here's our question to see if you're paying attention to the show this morning. We just found out this morning, Bobby Wahlberg just found out yesterday, that his father committed a felony when he was just 13 years old. What did his father do that wound him up in jail? If you know the answer, you were obviously listening earlier, text it to us on the WPDH app. If your text is correct, maybe you'll be selected to be today's Listener of the Day and score the T-shirt from Joker Ink and Beacon, providing custom screen printing and embroidery. 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All right, the lovely and talented Robin Taylor has just joined us in the studio here. Robin, you've got rock news coming up next for us.
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1: And it's 54 degrees in Poughkeepsie, sunny and 62 today.
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0: All right, what's up, Robin?
3: Well, the Rolling Stones will be releasing an expanded version of their latest album, Foreign Tongues, next month, called Foreign Tongues, Loose Lips. It comes out on November 27th and adds 5 songs to the original 14-track album that they released in July. The new songs are Where There's a Will, Who You Calling Crazy, Human Tide, Bad Luck Hideaway, which is a duet with Mick and Keith, and She Still Comes Around. I like the new stuff I'm hearing from the Rolling Stones, so they're still doing it. Okay, this story I had ready yesterday, but you weren't here. So Elvis Costello was on a podcast recently. I did not know. The song Allison.
0: Yeah.
3: Did you know that, like, people, like, critics and fans thought that it was about, like, a murder? Did you ever hear about that?
0: No, I thought it was about a girl that he liked.
3: Yeah, well,
0: that got married to somebody
3: here's
0: else.
3: Here's the thing. I guess Costello always said it was inspired by this beautiful checkout girl at his local supermarket. But fans and critics say that the track's a lot darker and that the lyrics are very ambiguous and suggest that Allison is actually about murder.
0: Well, the word killing is in there, but not like, I think literally killing.
3: I never, ever in a million years thought I couldn't wait to ask you about this.
0: I figured
3: if anybody knew about this, you did. Yeah. So anyway, so on this podcast, Elvis said it's not a murder ballad. He said Allison is the sense that your nature may kill the love that you cherish most. It's a love song, but a love song with the possibility of failure written into it.
0: I mean, I'm looking at that. I mean, I know the lyrics because I know the song very well. And like, the only part that might be is I know this world is killing you.
3: I don't think literally. I never thought of it as a murder tune. So now, let's face it, it's not.
0: People think the One I Love from R.E.M. is a love song, too. And Born in the U.S.A.
3: Born in the U.S.A.
0: is a pro-USA.
3: People think it's a big patriotic song.
0: Small Town is a patriotic. I mean, people are just stupid.
3: Yeah.
0: All right.
3: But anyway, so there you go. That's rock news for today.
0: All right.
3: Our

0: theme today when Hopkins comes in is just say no.
1: Just say no.
0: Just say no. Kind of songs about, you know, drugs and stuff.
1: So coming up next, it's Do As I Say, Not As I Do with Robin Taylor. All right. Thanks. We'll be tuning in for that. Also, don't forget, 9 o'clock, we've got another, I'm sorry, 10 o'clock, we've got another code number to jump on the highway to 25K. If you missed a 9 o'clock number, which is what I was getting to, that is 338. 338. So we'll give you the next number coming up next with Hopkins and Robin.
2: Before we go, I gotta say happy 21st wedding anniversary to my mom and stepdad. I almost forgot.
1: Oh, happy anniversary.
2: Yeah.
0: Happy anniversary. Happy anniversary.
1: What is the 21st anniversary?
2: I don't know. They're not killing each other. That's probably all we can ask
1: for. The 21st anniversary gift is brass or nickel.
2: Oh, good. I'll give them a couple nickels.
1: Or low light gemstone.
2: That's weird.
0: What is low light gemstone?
1: A purple blue stone representing clear vision and intuition.
0: Oh.
1: You can also give them a bouquet of irises. That's the flower for the 21st wedding anniversary.
2: That sounds good.
1: And the color is orange for some reason.
2: They don't like that.
0: Well, it's fitting for this season.
2: I hope
1: they have a good one anyway.
2: Thank you.
1: We'll be back tomorrow. I know you're not going to be here tomorrow. You got your big concert tonight.
2: Yeah, I'll be sleeping.
1: Be careful with that show tonight.
2: I'll be careful.
1: Don't get into trouble. But I'll be back here tomorrow. We got a fun show for you then. Have a great day. We'll see you.
2: See ya.
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Welcome to Vinyl Vault Thursday. 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

0: 101.5 WPDH, the home of rock and roll. Guns N' Roses, Mr. Brownstone, our theme today. Just Say No. We're talking about drugs. Mr. Brownstone, I guess that's like a slang for your heroin dealer, because I guess Brownstone is a street name for heroin. I just studied up on that.
1: I learned that the hard way here.
0: I didn't even know that song was about that till, I don't know, like a year or so ago. You said something about it. I'm like, really? Is that what that song's about?
1: Yeah, foolishly, when I started, I was like, oh, Mr. Brownstone, I've been there. I thought it was about whiskey, and I feel stupid saying that. And some of the bosses that used to run the place heard this, and were like, does he have a problem that we're not aware of? So our old boss at the time, he came to me, and I was like, no. I just was stupid, and I thought it was about alcohol.
0: I didn't know.
1: Not the hard stuff. I was like, no, I don't do that. I don't ever touch that stuff.
0: I didn't know it was about heroin. I didn't know what it was about. I didn't even ever think about it until you told me. But that is the theme today. And before we get to our next drug song, let's give you the chance to win $25,000. It's the highway to 25K. What's our code?
1: 589.
0: 589.
1: You can spend that money on whatever.
0: 589. And on that note, let's get some Eric Clapton on Just Say No to Cocaine 101.5 WPDH.

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The Rolling Stones' Mother's Little Helper. Man, that was part of the drug scene in the 60s. They didn't call it a drug scene then, but everybody's mom was like on Valium. I remember when I was in sixth grade, my dog got hit by a car and I was like so upset. Doctor put me on tranquilizers. I was on them until I got another dog. Like sixth grade, my dog got hit by a car. Oh, here, take some tranquilizers. That really was like the flavor back then in the 1960s. Now, the jury's out on this next one. John Lennon says this one has nothing to do with drugs. This was about a picture that his son Julian brought home from school. However, you know, the initials do come to LSD. So for those who believe that this is a drug song, let's do the Beatles, 101.5 WPDH.

101.5 WPDH, the home of rock and roll. Neil Young, Needle and the Damage Done. Man, I have not heard that in so long. And I think somebody asked me for that. Maybe Stu. Somebody asked me for that recently. And, you know, I do not condone any of these drugs. However, I will say some really good music came out of all of these drugs. Like, I mean, these songs are really good songs, I have to say. So Jefferson Airplane did one that's very iconic, White Rabbit, 101.5 WPDH.

0: 101.5 WPDH, the home of rock and roll, Sweet Leaf from Black Sabbath. We are doing, our theme today is Just Say No, songs about drugs. That was a good one. What did we hear before that one, before we played Sweet? Oh, Skinnered. Yeah, I haven't heard that one in a long time, The Needle and the Spoon. We've got songs coming up from Jimi Hendrix and Pat Travers. And we also have that code number for you, the highway to 25K. I, honest to God, do not remember what the number is.
1: Last 2 days of qualifying, as a matter of fact, is the number for 10 o'clock is 589.
0: Oh, you know what? That's what I that was the one in my mind, but I wasn't really sure of myself.
1: That was the next guess, right?
0: That was my next guess.
1: 589.
0: Yes. 589 could get you $25,000. Hey, let's say hi to Uncle Willie in Milton, who he's coming on and he's predicting all the different songs, or requesting all the songs that we had already anyway.
1: I saw the message come in. I heard the ping on the email. It literally came in like the second that song started on the air.
0: Well, which one? Sweet Leaf?
1: No, White Rabbit.
0: White Rabbit, yeah. So he's been guessing a lot of them.
1: It's our boss again under a different account.
0: No way. No way. We'll be back with more Just Say No songs. 101.5 WPDH.
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0: 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Pat Travers snorting whiskey and drinking cocaine. That one made it to our alcohol-themed show, and it also makes it to our drug-themed show, and which is coming
1: multiple
0: to a
1: playlists.
0: Close now.
1: Do you know anyone that's ever tried that, snorting whiskey? You know at least one of our listeners has tried it before.
0: Who knows?
1: You know someone out there listening to this radio station that's done that.
0: Hopkins, I may have done it before. I don't know. Let me tell you, the 70s were, wild decade, I got to tell you. So, so that wraps that up. Now, tomorrow, I think it's it's a weird one tomorrow. It's like Bible references. But don't worry.
1: We're going to the other extreme.
0: Yes, we're going to go to the other extreme. But there's good things like that. There's good things on the list for tomorrow. As, you know, it's the Bible. So, like, maybe God and heaven, angels, things like
1: Stairway
0: that.
1: Stairway to heaven.
0: Possibly.
1: Stairway to heaven, or maybe
0: don't
1: knock-
0: give it all away.
1: I'm sure Knocking on Heaven's Door.
0: Possibly.
1: Okay.
0: By Bob Dylan.
1: The original version.
0: Yes. The only version, in my opinion.
1: I do agree with you.
0: I think
1: that's a better version.
0: I don't want people to hate me before I even leave here today. So on that note, let's give that number one more time.
1: I was agreeing with you.
0: The code number.
1: 589.
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0: $10,000. Another code number coming up just minutes from now, right after 11 o'clock, right?
1: Yep, that's right.
0: And then hold on lunch at noon if you want to hear something. 845-471-WPDH. Thank you so much for listening. I'll see you back here tomorrow. Peace.
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Bonneville Thursday Deep Cut Journey. Let's do some Journey. 101.5. It is WPDH, the home of rock and roll. We got some more deep cuts at the top of the hour. It's Hopkins. Also, right after the top of the hour, running a couple of minutes late here, we have this code for $25,000. The 11 o'clock code, 693. 693. 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

Tom Petty and Breakdown, 101.5 WPDH. It is the home of rock and roll. So I don't know if you heard about the retirement of Ian Hill from Judas Priest. If you go back to the classic era, I mean, you got Rob Halford still with the band, of course. Glenn Tipton, he's semi-retired. At this point, do you think they should still keep on performing? Is it time to call it a day? I don't know. We'll live it after midnight.

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Stained, it's been a while. 101.5 WPDH. It is the home of rock and roll. Stained singer Aaron Lewis, who's very active, recalls a story early in his career. He decided to stage dive. I mean, that's the thing. Lead singers always do that. And fans are supposed to catch you, kind of, you know, pass you around, let you crowd surf or whatever. The whole effect. I guess the fans at this one show in Detroit, they parted when he dove into the audience and he fell flat on his face. So I guess he learned his lesson. Hopkins here. Hope you guys are having a wonderful day. Whole lot of lunch coming up at 12 o'clock.

0: One in general live on Jovi, the home of rock and roll, 101.5 WPH. The 11 o'clock code for the highway to 25K, 693, if you missed it, 693. So all this week we've been joined by Brother Man, who's back in the area. So Brother Man heard the story about Aaron Lewis and his stage diving mishap. He wanted to comment, because I know he does the pro wrestling, and they're kind of diving all over the place and throwing their bodies around.
1: I was managing a friend of mine's, Don Kirby. Okay, we were in Ohio. The guy comes, suicide diving, flying out of the ring. That means he jumps through the second and third ropes.
0: Mm-hmm.
1: The guy that was in the match with him just walked out of the way. So I had to take the brunt of the hit.
0: Oh.
1: That it slammed me into the steel garters. I mean, I cracked ribs. It was absolutely, it was tremendous.
0: So you go body first right into the steel barricade around where the audience sits. And there's no padding. There's nothing there to cushion the blow. And you take the full brunt of this.
1: Right, absolutely.
2: Thank you, Mama.
0: Did Mama Love step into the ring there and light a fireball in their face?
1: No, Mama Love, this is the funny thing about Mama Love. She's in the audience. And the guys jumped me and said, they're beating me up outside in front of my mother, Hudson Valley, in front of my mother, all right?
0: Uh-huh.
1: The mother that's supposed to care about you, that's supposed to say, stop beating my son. She gets up and starts telling, break his arm, stomp him.
0: So she's rooting for the other people to beat up you.
1: Yes, she wants to stomp me out. So I'm trying to roll away from the beating that I'm taking, and I'm shooting her an eye like if I had a glass of water, if I had anything Hudson Valley, it would have went down.
0: But, maybe she heard you making fun of her on the air so much in this radio station.
1: You got to understand, the older generation, they do that Puerto Rican witchcraft. My mother still puts a slice of bread in a bag and hangs it over the door like, Mom, what are you doing? That's for the spirits. No, that's for the bugs. What the hell is wrong with you?
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6: WPDH Weather from the O'Connor and Partners Personal Injury Attorneys Weather Center.
7: And cooler today, sunny, highs in the 60s, lows in the 40s tonight with some rain showers, rain, maybe thunderstorms tomorrow, highs in the 70s Friday. Get all your forecast details on the PDH mobile app.
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0: Fighters Everlong is 101.5 WPDH, the home of rock and roll. So Dave Grohl, we had like a bonus Foo Fighters show a couple of weeks ago with AC/DC for the makeup date at MetLife. I know Dave joining AC/DC on stage doing a couple of songs. Hopefully not for the last time. I know there's a lot of speculation that that could have been AC/DC's final show ever. Hopefully not. Hopefully they got one or two more under the belt. I know they're getting up there in years, but we'd love to see more AC/DC. This Hopkins. I got some feedback here from our buddy Uncle Willie again. Uncle Willie wants to know about the Orange Invasion. Yes, there's another stop today, and we're coming to Warwick. Warwick Chocolate Company from 2 to 3. Your chance to stop by. You can say hello, grab a shirt, have some of that delicious chocolate and goodies, and also sign up for Bethel Wood shows, all of them. Season passes to 2027 for the grand prize. The Orange Invasion is back 2 to 3. Warwick Chocolate Company, we're coming your way.
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11: 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I want to take a minute to give a shout out to my good friend Joe O'Connor and his team at O'Connor and Partners. 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
2: 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We'll have the code coming up as well for the Highway to 25K. 845-471-WPDH is the number if you want to reach us. Also on the mobile app, we got some Peace, Love, and Pumpkins tickets. Another family four-pack coming your way in just a bit. We just mentioned AC/DC. Lots of requests coming in. We'll do this.

0: 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We're back today with Whole Lot of Lunch, 101.5 WPDH, home of rock and roll. 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
1: What's up, Hopkins?
0: Hey, is this Taz?
1: You got it, brother. You know it. I retired. I'm chilling out, relaxing on the deck, watching these beautiful colors. You know what I need, right?
0: Dio.
1: I need a dose of Dio, brother. I bless you and all, man. God bless you, brother. Have a great day.

0: Black Sabbath with Dio on vocals, Heaven and Hell. Also going out to Budweiser Billy, 101.5 WPDH. It is the home of rock and roll. Billy contacting us. He wants us to wish his friend, Johnny W. Happy birthday. Well, happy birthday, Johnny. Your requests continue as we're doing the All Request Hours. Whole lot of lunch, of course, PDH.
1: Hey, what's up, Hopkins? What are you doing?
0: What are you doing? Who's this?
1: It's Dan from Middletown.
0: What's up, man? How you doing?
1: Starting off the day right, drinking and trimming, you know.
0: Of course.
1: Yo, it's going to freeze tomorrow night. Everybody got to get it in.
0: That's right. Got to stay warm.
1: Yeah, well, too bad it's going to be 29 degrees, you know.
0: What would you like to hear today?
1: It's coming. Huh?
0: What would you like to hear?
1: How about some Jethro Tull? Thank you, man. You be good, Hopkins. Don't work too hard.

0: Well, Dan out there working hard and drinking and doing his thing is some Jethro Tull, Living in the Past, home of rock and roll, 101.5 WPDH. We'll do the code again if you missed it. 312-312 is your 12 o'clock code, the highway to 25K.
1: Well, I'm good.
0: Hey.
1: What's going on? Hey, I got a quick question for you. You're a baseball fan, right? All right, so if you had to pick a song, if you were the closer of the baseball team and you had to pick a song to come in, like from the bullpen at the like ninth inning, what song would it be? I got something for you. It's the best song of all time. Cashmere, Led Zeppelin. Can you play it?
0: We'll get that on. Who's this?
1: Pete from Wappingers.
0: Pete, we'll get that on for you, buddy, okay?
1: Okay!

0: I agree. That would be a great song to walk out to if you're coming to the mound as a closer. Zeppelin, Kashmir, Pete, check it in. Home of Rock and Roll, 101.5 WPDH.
1: Hopkins, what's going on?
0: Tito.
1: Yeah, man. I just thought I heard an imposter. I thought nobody else did that.
0: For a second, I thought, yeah, it did kind of sound like you, Tito, but it's, no, it's a different guy.
1: I know it's not brother, man.
0: No. We know what he sounds like.
1: I'm doing fine, too, sir. I'm just listening to my PDH and doing a little work.
0: Where are you at today? In Rosendale?
1: No, I live in Stone Ridge now.
0: So we'd like to hear.
1: Hey, I don't know. Maybe some Grand Funk. Yes, thank you, sir. Have a good day.

0: request for Tito and Stone Ridge. Grand Funk Walk Like a Man is the home of rock and roll. 101.5 WPDH. You can walk tall here with $25,000. Two more days of qualifying for the highway to 25K. 312 is the 12 o'clock code. We'll have another one a little after 1 o'clock. As we said, it's a very busy day. We got some requests of Metallica on the way. We'll get to that after the break. Also, some questions here about the Orange Invasion. It is happening again today as we're out all over Orange County here from Rhinebeck Bank, stopping by local businesses, the people that make it matter. That's you. Stop by. We'll be there from just 1 hour, 2 to 3, Warwick Chocolate Company. You can stop by and sign up for the grand prize, which is going to be season passes to all the shows at Bethel Woods next year. Warwick Chocolate Company, the Orange Invasion from 2 to 3.
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1: Hey, it's Boris from WPDH, and I got to tell you about one of the best-kept culinary secrets right here in the Hudson Valley. 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
4: And today should be sunny and mild, highs in the 60s, lows around 50 tonight with some rain showers. Rain, maybe thunderstorms tomorrow. Warm for Friday with highs in the 70s. Get all your forecast details in the PDH mobile app.
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Requested Bush is Glycerine, 101.5 WPDH, the home of rock and roll. Hopkins keeping you company here for a bit longer until 2 o'clock. Then you got Tigman taking over. Hey, Tigman's got some more wrestling tickets. If you missed out this morning, Tigman will take care of you at about 4:20 with the Mystery Riff. This is for Saturday's event in Poughkeepsie. ACW Mischief Night. Should be a lot of fun, so listen for that.

0: Now, a family four-pack of tickets for Peace, Love, and Pumpkins at Bethel Woods, which is running from now until November the 1st, which is going to be drinks and entertainment and music and just a really lively event for the whole family. So let's get you there right now. We'll take caller 10 at 845-471-WPDH. 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

It's a Vinyl Thursday deep cut, drifting away into outer space with Space Oddity and David Bowie. It's 101.5 WPDH. It is the home of rock and roll. Once again, the radio station that wants to get you money. 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

Urgent, very urgent. 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It is very urgent that you get to Warwick. We're coming your way this afternoon at 2 o'clock, as a matter of fact, here for the Orange Invasion, the Warwick Chocolate Company. That's our Orange Invasion stop here in just a little bit, so we'll be checking in with the crew next hour. Your shot to sign up for all the Bethelwood shows in 2027.

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You're in the middle of another 40 on 101.5 WPDH.

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It's 101.5 WPDHD, home of rock and roll. American League Championship underway, Game 3 in Cleveland. I don't really know who I want to root for, if either team or if I even really care at this point. Tampa, I don't know if I can get behind them. The Guardians, such a silly name. Cleveland, I don't know. Can I pick neither?

0: Pearl Jam and Better Man is 101.5 WPDH, home of rock and roll. Big afternoon here with the Orange Invasion. Our next stop at 2 o'clock, the Warwick Chocolate Company. You can sign up there for Bethel Woods, all the shows, the season pass for 2027. So we'll be checking in with the crew. Now, if you follow us on social media, on Facebook or whatever, you could see the videos and some of the photos that we put up and just kind of get some behind-the-scenes insights as some of the great local businesses as part of the Orange Invasion. So 2 to 3 o'clock. You have 1 hour to get there and sign up. We've also got more chances. As a matter of fact, we're in the last 2 days of qualifying for the Highway to 25K. 894-894. If you miss that 1 o'clock code, again, Tigman at 205. Your next chance to win will be on the way.
1: Well, we got the news earlier this week that Ian Hill of Judas Priest has retired from the band after being with them since 1970, missing just one concert in all of that time. We'll pay tribute to Ian, and we will also revisit Rockiversaries for Toto and Fleetwood Mac. Plus, we've got the blues on tonight's 9 at 9, and it's been a great week for music fans with some killer concerts, including three from Sammy Hagar celebrating his 79th birthday. We'll talk about that and play a killer cut from the Red Rocker as well. It's Matt Wardlaw. 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
7: 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I want to take a minute to give a shout out to my good friend Joe O'Connor and his team at O'Connor & Partners. 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If you find yourself in a tough spot, call O'Connor & Partners. Joe and his team will fight for you with everything they've got, just like they do for all of us here in the community. 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

0: Hey everyone, Tig Man here from the home of rock and roll, 101.5 WPDH. I want to take a minute to give a shout out to my good friend Joe O'Connor and his team at O'Connor & Partners. Joe's not only an incredible attorney, but a real supporter of our local community, always showing up when it counts. If you find yourself in a tough spot, call O'Connor & Partners. Joe and his team will fight for you with everything they've got, just like they do for all of us here in the community. Thanks, Joe, for everything you do.
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7: And the rest of the afternoon, mostly sunny, highs in the 60s, lows around 50 tonight, becoming cloudy, rain tomorrow, and maybe some thunderstorms for Friday, highs in the lower 70s. Get all your forecast details in the PDH mobile app.
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0: Laughing and joking with Steve Miller. It's 101.5 WPDH, the home of rock and roll. All right, Tigman's up next. ACW, Awesome Championship Wrestling for the Saturday event at the Convention Center, 420. We've had some phone calls about this. People want their wrestling tickets, so listen for the mystery riff, and we'll get you there. More chances again for the Highway to 25K. We're in the last 2 days of qualifying. Going to wrap up the contest tomorrow, so be listening. Very important. He's got a code after two, and this could get you $25,000. Orange Invasion as well. Very busy afternoon. Orange Invasion, once again, the Warwick Chocolate Company. We're coming your way. And your chance to sign up to go see all the shows at Bethel Woods. We're back tomorrow for the Big Friday Show.
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2: 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I want to take a minute to give a shout out to my good friend Joe O'Connor and his team at O'Connor and Partners. Joe's not only an incredible attorney, but a real supporter of our local community, always showing up when it counts. 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Joe and his team will fight for you with everything they've got, just like they do for all of us here in the community. Thanks, Joe, for everything you do.
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2: 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I want to take a minute to give a shout out to my good friend Joe O'Connor and his team at O'Connor and Partners. 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

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That's Vinyl Vault Thursday. Here, have another on 101.5 WPDH, a Town Square Media station.

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It's Tigman on your Thursday. We got to do this right now. 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

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Orange Invasion stop going on right now. 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

why the rock band Creed has suddenly taken over your Instagram stories. You aren't alone. For weeks, Instagram users worldwide noticed a bizarre phenomenon. Whenever they tried to add background music to a new story, the band's hit Higher was aggressively pushed as a top recommended track. It didn't matter if the user was posting a photo of a pet, a plate of food, or a casual selfie. The app insisted that Creed was the perfect soundtrack. And apparently this was a glitch with the algorithm on the platform. Meta has officially acknowledged the issue, apologizing to users and clarifying that the sudden Creed revival was entirely accidental.

Manchester's bridge. Let's go.

Weekdays at 5 past the hour from 8 to 5. That's all you need to enter the highway to 25K. Another code is coming up

0: Ozzy, Bark at the Moon, 101.5 WPDH, the home of rock and roll. It's Tigman. We got Trevor out at Warwick Chocolate Company. Today's Orange Invasion stop. We'll get details from Trevor coming up here in just a minute on how you can stop by there and get a limited edition T-shirt and sign up for those season passes for 2027 to Bethel Woods. Let me give you the cash code again if you missed it earlier. Highway to 25.
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0: unbelievable. I walked inside the door. The smells were overwhelmingly amazing. It's like a nice chocolate hug. They have so much variety here. 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And who doesn't love chocolate? Right in Warwick, we are here until 3 p.m. signing you up for those season passes to Bethel Woods in 2027. We got some Orange Invasion t-shirts left as well. Warwick Chocolate Company here with the WPDH Orange Invasion until 3 with the home of rock and roll.
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7: Partly cloudy skies, 63 for your Thursday tonight. Cloudy, periods of rain after midnight, low 47. Friday looks like rain and scattered thunderstorms with a high around 70. Get weather info anytime on your PDH mobile app.
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0: Green Day, Good Riddance, Time of Your Life, 101.5 WPDH, the home of rock and roll. Got a few more minutes left to stop by and see Trevor at the Warwick Chocolate Company there, 16 Railroad Avenue in Warwick, hanging out there with today's Orange Invasion stop. And we've got Half Price Hudson Valley upgraded now every Wednesday and Friday. 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Coming up just after 3 o'clock. Got another cash code along with the 3 o'clock block.
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0: 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I want to take a minute to give a shout out to my good friend Joe O'Connor and his team at O'Connor and Partners. 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
0: 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I want to take a minute to give a shout out to my good friend Joe O'Connor and his team at O'Connor and Partners. Joe's not only an incredible attorney, but a real supporter of our local community, always showing up when it counts. 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Joe and his team will fight for you with everything they've got, just like they do for all of us here in the community. 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

0: 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Opening track off the Jimi Hendrix Experience 1967 debut studio album, Are You Experienced? 3 o'clock block this week. We're featuring opening tracks from some of rock's greatest albums. And the 3 o'clock block is brought to you by Montana Shoe Store. 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

0: 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The band putting out a brand new album coming out October 30th. Their 11th studio album, Everything Under the Sun. 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
0: Partly cloudy skies this afternoon, high 63. Cloudy tonight, periods of rain after midnight, low 47. Friday, rain and scattered thunderstorms, highs around 70. Get weather info anytime on your PDH mobile app.
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0: 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Very cool looking shirt. Everybody's loving those shirts. Plus other surprise prizes. And of course, get yourself signed up to win a pair of season passes to all the shows next summer at Bethel Woods. New Orange Invasion stop will be announced tomorrow morning, 8:30 on The Boris Show. Coming up just after 4 o'clock on another cash code for Highway to 25K. Your shot at 25 grand. 420, we'll do the mystery riff. Got another shot at tickets for wrestling this Saturday, MJN Center. It's ACW Mischief Night.
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2: 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Joe and his team will fight for you with everything they've got, just like they do for all of us here in the community.

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101.5 WPDH, the home of rock and roll. Marillion, Kaylee, for your Vinyl Vault Thursday. You know, that was from that Misplaced Childhood album, 1985. And the concept album, loosely based on the childhood of Marillion's lead singer, Fish, who was inspired by a brief incident that occurred while he was under the influence of LSD. Little known fact there, in case you didn't know. Vinyl Vault Thursday. Tigman coming up. Mystery Riff, that's on the way. Going to hook you up with tickets for ACW Mischief Night this Saturday. MJN Center in Poughkeepsie. We'll also check traffic with Adrian Watson. All coming up after Tom Petty.

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1: 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Big Papa Pump is going to be there, Scott Steiner. I'm telling you, stacked lineup. I wasn't lying. Plus, just announced this week, ACW Tag Team Championship match. The Now, Hal Collins and Vic Delicious taking on The Righteous with special guest referee Matt Hardy. You'll want to be there this Saturday, MJN Center. I got tickets for you right now with the Mystery Riff. All you got to do is give me song title and artist. First right answer we're looking for, WPDH request line, 845-471-WPDH. That's 471-9734. See if you can get today's Mystery Riff. Here it is. All right, you got that? 471-WPDH for the Mystery Riff. ACW Mischief Night tickets for you. Give it to you one more time here.

0: Town by town, we're taking over. The Orange Invasion is on WPDH. Let's see if you got it. Here's the answer to today's WPDH Mystery Riff.
1: 471-WPDH for the Mystery Riff. 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Go to the phones here. Hi, PDH. I guess not. Hi, PDH. Got the riff? I guess not.
2: Wow. All right.
1: Hey, PDH, you got... Nobody's got the riff today? PDH.
3: Aerosmith, Love in an Elevator?
1: No, it isn't Love in an Elevator. Sorry. Hi, PDH, what do you got?
3: The Other Side by Aerosmith.
1: The Other Side by Aerosmith it is. You got it. Who's this?
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0: Let's check traffic right now. See how the roads are this afternoon with Adrian Watson.
2: Thanks, Tigman. Good afternoon. It's been busy already. One road that's not busy is the New York State Thruway, so go travel on it and be happy. Bear Mountain Bridge backed up a mile on the GO Trail. Earlier crash at the Bear Mountain traffic circle. If you're traveling on westbound 84 through Dutchess County or slam between Route 9 across the Newburgh Beacon Bridge and trying to get to the Mid-Hudson Bridge is very difficult, especially on the southbound side of Route 9. That is extra heavy this afternoon. Salt Point Turnpike, it's construction. You are slammed in the area of Cream Street, so give yourself extra time. Esopus, it's the usual construction on 9W by Black Creek. In Kingston, a crash on Route 209 south of Route 28. Watch for delays both ways. So far, not bad at the Kingston-Rhinecliff Bridge. 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
0: 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I want to take a minute to give a shout out to my good friend Joe O'Connor and his team at O'Connor & Partners. 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
10: Cloudy tonight, periods of rain late, overnight low around 49. Friday, rain, thunderstorms, high around 72. Get weather info anytime.

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0: 101.5 WPDH, the home of rock and roll. There ain't nothing like old school VH. And we've got a lot going on here at the home of rock and roll. 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Hang on. Give me a second here while we try to fix the situation. All right. Well, let's talk about Blocktober. 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It's Blocktober at the home of rock and roll. 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
0: 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I want to take a minute to give a shout out to my good friend Joe O'Connor and his team at O'Connor and Partners. 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
2: Thanks, Tigman and Wappingers Falls. A crash northbound 9D by Alpine Drive. Delays go back for almost a mile in both directions, so Route 9 is going to be a better alternate. Westbound side of Route 52, heavy getting to Route 84, but westbound 84 delays easing, getting to the Newburgh Beacon Bridge. Then you slow down on the bridge all the way past 9W on the Newburgh side. By the way, the thruway's still in good shape, if anyone wants to know. Bear Mountain Bridge backed up over a mile on the Goat Trail. We're still doing okay on Route 17. Mid-Hudson Bridge still slow from all of your approaches. Salt Point Turnpike starting to ease by Cream Street. That's construction there. Expect that on a more permanent basis. Eastbound side of the Kingston-Rhinecliff Bridge, that is absolutely loaded with volume. 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

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It's Tigman. Rock birthdays for today. Happy birthday to Frank Domino, frontman for the 70s rock band Angel. He celebrates a birthday today. Let's do this classic from Angel right now on PDH. Happy 75th to Frank Domino.

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2: Yeah.
1: Rhinebeck Chris.
2: Rhinebeck Chris, what's going on? How are you?
1: I'm born a blonde. Call me.
2: You're blind? What? What happened?
1: The roofers, you know.
2: I can't hear you. What did you say?
1: The rock roofers. Blondie.
2: You're breaking up on me.
1: No, Blondie.
2: Oh, you want to hear Blondie?
1: Yeah, call me. The title.
2: Call me.
1: Yeah.
2: Oh, we could do that. Great song. You got it, Chris.
1: I appreciate it. Thanks.
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0: WPDH, the home of rock and roll. He's got that new autobiography out, Devil on My Shoulder. He's been doing the book tour, and he's got concert dates coming up, including Halloween night, which I'm thinking about doing. Atlantic City, Tropicana, Alice Cooper, Saturday, October 31st, Halloween night. 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
1: Hey, Tig Man, it's Ed from PI.
0: Hey, Ed, what's going on?
1: Hey, I got a special request. I just lost a good friend this morning.
0: Oh, I'm very sorry to hear that.
1: And I was wondering if you could play Knocking on Heaven's Door by Guns N' Roses.
0: Yeah, what was his name?
1: Peter.
0: An old friend of yours?
1: Yeah.
0: I'm very sorry, Ed. Sincere condolences going out to you, man, and his family.
1: All right. Yeah, thank you. If you can get that song on, that'd be great.
0: We'll get that on for you coming up. Very sorry to hear that. We're going to check traffic right now with Adrian Watson. We'll get one last look at the roadways. So let's do that right now.
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3: Thanks, Tigman. Bear Mountain Bridge still backed up about a mile and a half on the GO Trail. Westbound Long Mountain, some pockets of delays. 17's okay. Throughway still looks good. 684, not terrible. Northbound right at the area of Route 84 and Brewster. Eastbound 84 slow to Connecticut. Westbound 84 slow across the Newburgh Beacon Bridge. And 9W in Newburgh delays both ways by Foster Town Road. No surprise there. Still an accident being cleared in Wappingers Falls. Northbound 90 by Alpine Drive. You do have delays in both directions there. Mid-Hudson Bridge, all of your approaches are very heavy. Once you get off eastbound side of 44 slow passing DeGarmo Road. Salt Point Turnpike construction delays easing by Cream Street. They were pretty bad before. Eastbound Kingston-Rhinecliff Bridge, that is still loaded. And still some construction delays on 28 westbound as you head to the West Hurley area. 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
0: Thanks, Adrian. Let me give you the cash code again if you missed it earlier. The last one of the day, 5 o'clock hour, highway to 25K. 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

0: 17's okay. Throughway still looks good.
1: Well, we got the news earlier this week that Ian Hill of Judas Priest has retired from the band after being with them since 1970, missing just one concert in all of that time. We'll pay tribute to Ian, and we will also revisit Rockiversaries for Toto and Fleetwood Mac. Plus, we've got the blues on tonight's 9 at 9, and it's been a great week for music fans with some killer concerts, including three from Sammy Hagar celebrating his 79th birthday. We'll talk about that and play a killer cut from the Red Rocker as well. It's Matt Wardlaw. 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
0: 17's okay. Thruway still looks good. 684, not terrible. Northbound right at the area of Route 84 and Brewster. Eastbound 84 slow to Connecticut. Westbound 84 slow across the Newburgh Beacon Bridge. And 9W in Newburgh delays both ways by Foster Town Road. No surprise there. Still an accident being cleared in Wappingers Falls. Northbound 90 by Alpine Drive. You do have delays in both directions there. Mid-Hudson Bridge, all of your approaches are very heavy once you get off eastbound side of 44 slow passing DeGarmo Road. Salt Point Turnpike construction delays easing by Cream Street. They were pretty bad before. Eastbound Kingston-Rhinecliff Bridge, that is still loaded. And still some construction delays on 28 westbound as you head to the West Hurley area. 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

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Great track there off his solo album from 1988, Now and Zen. Vinyl Vault Thursday, PDH. You got Tig Man. Here's Boston.

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Yeah. 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

Deep Purple, 101.5 WPDH, the home of rock and roll, inside 40 minutes of rock. Deep Purple, this past summer, released a new album called Splat. Some rock critics are calling it their best album this century. And they were also out on tour with Kansas this summer, which saw the reunion of guitarist Ritchie Blackmore with the band for that one night only performance there at Jones Beach. Very cool to see.

Codes at 5 past the hour from 8 to 5. That's all you need to enter the highway to 25K. Another code is coming up tomorrow.

0: 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The WPDH Orange Invasion is on with our partners at Rhinebeck Bank. 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The Big Hair Scare is next.
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19: Cloudy tonight, periods of rain after midnight, low 47. Friday, rain, thunderstorms possible with highs around 70. Could see some strong gusty winds too in the afternoon. Get weather info anytime on your PDH mobile app.
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WPDH, the home of rock and roll. And Ozzy before that, I Don't Want to Change the World off 1991's No More Tears album. Great album. I remember when that album came out 35 years ago. It was released in September of 1991, this year, the 35th anniversary of Ozzy's No More Tears. Top 10 on the Billboard 200, went four times platinum. The big singles, of course, were No More Tears and Mama, I'm Coming Home, but so many other great tracks like that one right there, I Don't Want to Change the World, Mr. Tinker Train. You had Hellraiser on there, Time After Time, Road to Nowhere. Such a solid album, Ozzy's No More Tears. And that is the big hair scare.

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3: 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He is here, the Kid Charlemagne, that is. Let us kick off the night with the Dan. 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

0: I spoke with Dave Perner of Soul Asylum recently. We were talking about how the band got to play that song right there with Lou Reed at the grand opening concert for the Rock and Roll Hall of Fame, September of 1995. That was a night that Soul Asylum got to play not only with Lou, but also separately Iggy Pop. And Dave explained that those were two artists that they figured that no one else would be clamoring to play with. And they were two artists that really deserved a lot of respect and spotlight on that night. And I'm glad that the Soul Asylum guys threw their hat into the ring to back Lou and Iggy. Both Iggy and Lou, of course, turned in amazing performances. I think you can see both of those on YouTube, so check it out. It's Matt Wardlaw. We welcome in one and all for another night of Ultimate Classic Rock. We're going to have some fun.
1: 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Welcome to the highway to 25K. 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

Buda, the self-proclaimed wiener dog capital of Texas, recently putting their money where their mouth is with a giant wiener dog statue at the local park that's 10 feet high, 19 feet long. And if that was a real dog, that would be really expensive buying treats and food for that one. But if you find yourself in Buda, go and check it out. Everything is bigger in Texas. You might know that, including the dogs. 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

Dave Grohl has had a pretty good year, big stadium tour with the Foo Fighters, but they also got to open for AC/DC twice, and that is hard to beat, I would say. 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

Okay, so it's not the song we just heard, but I recently got a comment I wanted to address on the app from one of our listeners out there in the UCR universe asking, hey, why do you play that one song so much? My first answer that I had in my head was, we play it because it's good. But the real answer is that any of the stuff that you're hearing on UCR, we get a lot of requests for it. And

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We're going to talk about Sammy Hagar's legendary annual birthday bash later tonight, but right now I want to take care of a request that recently came my way from Rick. The title track to the 80s cult classic movie, a song that Sammy co-wrote with Jim Peterik of Survivor at that time. And you can also find this song as the last tune on side one of Sammy's Standing Hampton album, which was released January of 1982. And here's how much Sammy was working back then. He released both Standing Hampton and the Three Lock Box album in 1982. So there was no shortage of tunes from the Red Rocker that year. And we're going to hear something from that very year on Ultimate Classic Rock, and it's a good one.

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Let's start another hour of UCR with some firepower, some loud enthusiasm, and I must be talking about TNT. 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